0: Oh, thing like that would come in handy. I mean, for schoolwork and taking notes in class.
1: Yeah, but it's kind of tricky, so you better be careful. See this button? That's what you press when you want to record. And this button's what you press when you want to listen to what you recorded. But don't press that button, because I already got some stuff on it.
0: Did you hear that? He's just dying for us to listen to what he recorded.
1: Should we listen?
0: Sure, that's what he wants.

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No, let it smoke, let it smoke. Let it smoke, let it smoke.

0: I don't smoke.
1: Bebo hielo. Do you have a cigarette?
0: No, I don't smoke.
1: Bebo hielo. Do you have a cigarette?
0: No, I don't smoke.
1: Bebo hielo. Do you have a cigarette?
0: No, I don't smoke. I don't smoke.

like broken bottles. Bad sleep from drunken hands. I've watched my star falling and a shatter on the

0: Hello?
1: What's up? How you doing?
0: How you doing?
1: Not much. Just thinking about you. Am I gonna see you tonight or what?
0: Yeah, I don't know though, you know? The whole shit is kind of fucking with me a little.
1: So what you're saying is the other night hasn't entered into your thought process?
0: Nah, I'm not saying that at all. But it's like, you know, you are her friend. It's just weighing on my conscience a little, to be honest.
1: I guess you gotta do what you gotta do. I guess I...

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Patrol car 541 requesting immediate backup and medical assistance. I repeat, subject is not responding.

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I got some business to attend to.

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I done Christmas shifts at Sainsbury's, paper round and Tesco. I watched Total Wipeout. 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

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This is Don Pardo, friends, on behalf of TV Tunes, wishing all of you sweet dreams and pleasant tomorrows. 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
2: 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Seat. I want to introduce favor, to you a friend of mine, Dose One.
3: Este es mi amigo aquí.
2: He's going to share a song with us today.
3: Él va a
2: now,
3: cantar una
2: what I want you to do is listen
3: día.
2: Very carefully.
3: Lo que yo quiero que ustedes hacen
2: if there
3: es
2: are any
3: escúchele.
2: Words that you might hear vale. That you don't understand,
3: y si escuchan
2: please
3: palabras
2: write
3: que no
2: them down
3: entienden,
2: and we'll look
3: escriben,
2: up their
3: y vamos
2: definition
3: a
2: later
3: en
2: our dictionary.
3: De la palabra más
2: now, unless there are any other questions,
3: si no hay preguntas, we may begin.

spandex, fast legs, quit like an advanced man, boys, never take that. Time to have the damn happies, my man, Craig. Still chicken in the dark, fuck, running it home.